0: Le ponemos ritmo a tu weekend. La Z 106.9 FM.
1: Boss, you know we finally here, right?
2: Well,
1: it's Friday.

Yeah, it's the Prince. In the unmarked car with the tents. Mark Anthony with the new anthem. Yeah, I know, it's a little intense. Ferragamo on the collar. We gon' mash a throttle in Miami Harbor. Girl, you want me like a shatter. You make a move.

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He was a hero of our time. And I couldn't help but wonder what they'd say about me when it's mine.

0: was a David Bowie song. Okay, but here's another one I could screw up.
1: What is it?
0: Am I gonna do this by myself?
2: Yeah, you should do it by yourself.
1: Do it by yourself.
0: Okay, well, I think I'll try it in a different key. I'll try it in the normal key.
1: Yeah.
0: If it sounds bad, these people are just gonna have to wait.
3: Suena el rock and pop retro. Suena la era del vinilo. 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

0: It's all fleeting in the moments we experience it. So loosen your grip, open your eyes, and remember, this too shall pass.
1: 정의가 좋아하는 랜덤 게임, 랜덤